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0: Bra Facebook no so such a great glory ministries. 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The casing is KESSEH. Such a for calls casing. About common Bessie at the Ton Everard in Samana Pay. Isaiah 43 verses 13. As Obin to me in Freemism, Obin Jibri being Freemism, and Janopa only had done a 12 rad in Samote. And 12 rad in Sam. Ujidia Ima done a 12 rad in Sam. Adeba common Bessie who done a 12 rad in Samana Pay, Ayosika Sam, Sam Radimid Musica Sam Tonsam.
1: Jesus. 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

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And I said, thank you, Jesus. That is a friend, a war. On Telewashim, on Canada, Nanopay, Ontario, on Canada, Nanopay, on Telewashim, on Canada, Nanopay, on Telewashim, on Canada, Nanopay, on Telewashim, on Canada, Nanopay, on Telewashim, on Canada, Nanopay, on Telewashim, on Canada, Nanopay, on Telewashim, on Canada, Nanopay, on Telewashim, on Canada, Nanopay, on Telewashim, on Canada, Nanopay, on Telewashim, on Canada, Nanopay, on Telewashim, on Canada, Nanopay, on Telewashim, on Canada, Nanopay, on Telewashim, on Canada, Nanopay, on Telewashim, on Canada, Nanopay, on Telewashim, on Canada, Nanopay, on Telewashim, on Canada, Nanopay, on Telewashim, on Canada, Nanopay, on Telewashim, on Canada, Nanopay, on Telewashim, on Canada, Nanopay, on Telewashim, on Canada, Nanopay, on Telewashim, on
thank you, Lord, for another day. Glory be to God. God bless you, prophet, and your team. Bless you more. May he bless you more. Lord, you are welcome on board. Praise the Frimpong, you are welcome on board. May the glory of the Lord be raising upon you this morning. Share the page and share the link. As you share it, you are sharing the gospel with others. And you shall be blessed. Shaminano Paiset of Yank Kofubi and Van Kofubi Guaradian. Those who feel like Omabre, those who feel like some Mapim, those who feel like Sex, Omoye, Obi Kachan is my bread, Obi Su, Obi Tinis Yanabe. See divine intervention this morning, all over us this morning. I want to be a bimo, or boy, I want to be a bimo, or boy, I want to be a bread.

0: anapai fresa na mazi. 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Here prayer support me. Awo ya diemo, awo suja diemo, awo ya enye diemo, awo chere din diemo.
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0: 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He does according to his will in the army of heaven and among the inhabitants of the earth. No one can restrain his hand or say to him, what have you done? Daniel chapter number 4 verse 35.
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1: Amen.
0: Opejan is our tibias.
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0: Bonipira and two are brabos. Say and San Mayako Shin. 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
1: our. 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
0: Money is as well. 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

0: is unstoppable. 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
1: Amen.
0: 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Say Jacka Mono, Eddie Ben Wanel, Eddie Abedian. I'm quite a Christian, a Shaku from Eddie Abedian. His power, it cannot be resisted. Correne Kopuko, Udia Kopisa Nebukat. Say a senior me to me choir. 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

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Abi Jesus se wo unkunim die wae. Unkunim die wae. Yes, Pierre Pierre, as somebody can catch us, and see how for Matthew 28:18. What the Osonia says to me, sister Kamakuma to you. In Yamina, you see the choir, and you watch us here on the back of your head. You won't have day. When it comes to Satan, it is about noise. But when it comes to God, it is about doing. Say a bubble in some fun, a dead room. He is unstoppable because that is his nature. And Jesus Christ demonstrated the unstoppable nature of God on earth. You see the choir and yes as a nisu. Send your Christian yet go for my eternal. Send your jack and why they have an end. So Anna Empo Oye Osio Usini Kwe Nye Ye Oye Akwen Sia Femu Nyangopo Empo Usi Kwe Nye Se Dei O Femu Tenana Sia Fonu Tu Amu Hupuru Amu Yene Yesu Jina Vivre Nye Omye Pro

system biara nipa eye biara enyema nipa de na adwene biara nyame timi bowura mu. He is unstoppable because the Holy Spirit is still moving. He is unstoppable because the Holy Spirit is still moving. 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

0: 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So it was the Spirit of God that made the disciples, the 12 apostles, unstoppable. 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The Spirit was moving them. 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The Spirit still convicts things. The Spirit is still moving. 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And I say, and Munyam and Ken Rade. 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Hello?
1: Glory be to God.
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1: But you've been a new catastrophe doing that. A power to the Nanko from Israel.
0: On to the boss in Israel, Papa.
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2: Glory be to God.
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2: yo. 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
2: 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Chief Inspector Bani jamaa se oso ochi yao pa.
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0: 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Hello.
3: Ustapache, good morning.
0: Say glory be to God. Hello?
3: Hello?
0: Say glory be to God.
3: Glory be to God.
0: In the highest.
3: I'm
0: going to say, I'm going to say, I'm going to say, I'm going to say, I'm going to say, I'm going to say, I'm going to say, I'm going to say, I'm going to say, I'm going to say, I'm going to say, I'm going to say, I'm going ne bantima jihon mwoposite o franco pharmacy wenye biato yora di nshirao bye. Hello ya di afrefo ni misi ya mi braya be frame is 0545 0545 94 94 61 61 18 0545 0546 0546 73 0813 081 0546 0546 73 0813 7 3 3 0 8 1 0 8 1 0546 0546 7 3 3 0 8 1 0 8 1 Mediane prophet Collins Kwame Kasu with me a friend of Kase. 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It's not that you are twist your amam pie bomb koda. 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I don't know a Buaqua Tanoso. I'm young Quanta, Buaqua Tanoso, I'm young Quanta. When you see her pet also refer and station also by Great Glory Ministries, and I say, Suffolk Cassie, Suffolk Collins, as all of you, Suffolk Collins, as all of you. The Bia will be answers who do so for life, Fred Wakan and Batemoba. Numbers number two, Jano Ofra, Obenya, Asori Kani Biafra. 0545 0545 94 94 61 61 18 Everybody in Shirao. Everybody Mao Dani in Shiramao. Everybody Mao Nade and Yasidia Mao. Everybody in Yao Niamani and Edi Subia and Vruanimu.

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0: And no pay your diesu assi. So when I'm not drumming the mobile moon, it's just a partner, yem ye any bumper casino so. I hear your summon, I watch you in a quiet property view. Me did Isaac Ousu Ansa, the Padurona from Mr. O. Me a church of Pentecost, a soreba. See a crayon, semi we, no never be a qua soria. Pentecost, I saw them be able to my bedroom. The Pentecost of Menwa, who make my code deeper life, assemblies of God. And in Sorbe Bray, Akaka, Fapinu, Agent Christo, Yesu. I'm not paying me the Jeffrey or Sumusro. And in my hello FM, at Yefuina, Ewa Yesu Christo Demo. I'm not paying Yaman Kwana, Menam, Mene Cosmos, Yaboa, and a brother, Yima, and a Yemia Ba Sandra. DJ Daniel, Netref Dinati, Etinjimono, Amayen, Yaya Quay, Nimana, Yura, Yadinakin, Edward, Eddie Ambatwaso, Radin Slav, Sir Andopay, Wafidia, the Hello 101.5, Nautian Yankopon Sama, Eddie Baby, Asana, no, Yamoyan Yanum Yanui, Egatan Dianamo, Deuru, Makita Company Limited, Torkata is any car battles. Our opposite pass and garden would do near trace and task run about. Aha, for nature on Okotobi, we must walk to it, Papa. Maki, and open with your nemesis, and you know we use Christo Demo. Samson 83 Enterprise, a solar panel. And I know the West here, Bruno. So, and neck and your dundum neighbor, so you move free more. No, because Samson one white the solar panel and be a wood iron to come. Or Saya be bidro kama. Or Abidjan Quanta. Or if you be a wood jinaswa. And do be exercise my arena in a to dry. Samson also an opay me chow. It will use to demo. And that doctor, because upon CEO, out that question upon group of companies are no school for front of a beer crutch school. I was punk or no, ah, me bra, why are you in this idea? I'll bring come, jama in sano. Fakola, ko him, or front of the whole fuano, funina, ko, and a doctor of Femichao, I am basubodia, cassette punk, come, misses, dickness, comfort upon Marconi, and of Femichao, we used to Christo, a demo, and a doctor, the Naka Jesse, aha, when a Mrs. Josephine Jesse, Moso Anopay, Michiamo, we used to Christo demo, and Eminianum Perifua, Kenina, Hello FM, a Tifuina, and Opey, Michiamo, Sabano, sir, I John Ross, cement, banding wire, in chance ya di bo dan so, a den si efu ni amano, ya di chance ya di ko yue, se wo pe bi efu akotong, se wo de kwa ye wajuma, se wo ye contractor, se abayin ama o ajume bisa ye, na ye cement ajuma nko adye, for nature Isaac Ousu Ansa Company Limited. If you feel like you have a request to come so, you need Ally Filling Station, you know, and the opposite. You will cast out toy, I di boom, I could jaw baby, I would do co biara. For each one way, Titi was our barcasse, a viaqua, no femme or nomina, would you walk to you, et you walk rabra, or just let you walk ra, baby, I would do co biara, yet the beco amount free. Over father to mea, seventy, oh, mea, no, oh, aha, I no pay yet yapa, baby, I would biara. Braisic also as a company limited, but to what they see when you ma, Ubaba to Junior ever, and my phone in a say, Wohonum, bra, Nadia Abator, Wohonum, a super bass ra, Amo P, it will use the moon. Or do not go and go on over here, I was say. Yet there was some air blast at the Manigan and mine. One over here, YouTube, Facebook, and they kick a home to a tanny and then in a so so conclude you know be aye Israel we Jesus demo say obi wa maniem obi adwena to obi wo de wonya ye wie na oje aye ne dia e wo Jesus Christ demo era wase e wo Jesus demo ti amen
1: amen
0: and then no me pesam no kasa fa e mama I wan ho youth church of Pentecost kasa ki youth ye be kasa arise and shine. 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Yeah, yeah. 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
1: Hallelujah.
0: Entiende? 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Medina Sama, if a virtuous ladies, who Namede Ebremo and Anopei. Yankee Kai Numbers, Numbers, Numbers chapter 27, verse 1 to 7. Mekaino Baku Baku Baku. Numbers chapter 27, verse 1 to 7. We are a better also from verse 8 to 11.
2: Numbers 27, verse 1 to 7. 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
0: 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Yes, praise the Lord.
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0: 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The Ninianum Ton no no. 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And he Numbers chapter 27 verse 1 no. 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Say Ghana ha give us a vice president or your vice president kwa or say your minister for agric and or your vice president no or say your minister for agric etire union mu nyina be twa hwere na se 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And a matter so will Gilad. Gilad is so the Barbara, the pledge of Padiba Bray, and you go up. Sama Gilad is so Hafa. Hafa is so the Barbara, the pledge of Padiba Bray, and you go up. And a half and so the whole sell off a hat. 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

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Ya wa special ice mineral water. Ya wa special drinks. 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

0: 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Vice President Professor J. Nana Opoku Ajiman, and what they are to abide in my four enim. 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
1: The resetting agenda for sustainable development in Ghana, the civil services responsibility is therefore particularly relevant. The resetting agenda reflects government's commitment to restoring confidence in our institutions, strengthening governance, promoting economic resilience, and accelerating sustainable national development. Government, for its part, remains committed to strengthening the civil service and improving public service delivery. Our public sector is undergoing significant reforms aimed at making our institutions more efficient and responsive to our citizens. Government is advancing the National Public Sector Reform Strategy 2 with an oversight committee inaugurated in June to guide its finalization and implementation. The strategy is intended to address persistent challenges affecting efficiency and service delivery across the public sector. Work is also underway on a new national emolument policy for a framework for an independent emolument commission. And it has the aim of promoting fairness, transparency, and sustainability in public sector remuneration.
0: Omu ye ye na fansu ha, omu ya abasubodi eno. 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Se ye ka civil service eni egmefone womnua. 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
1: These awards therefore contribute to the performance-driven culture that we seek to build across the civil service. To our distinguished award recipients, your recognition today reflects the discipline, integrity, innovation, and perseverance that you have brought to your work. Well done. You should take pride in your achievements, but I hope that it will also encourage others to move on to even greater service and go on again to inspire many, many more of your colleagues to pursue the same high standards. And to the many dedicated officers who may not receive an award this time, I want to acknowledge your contribution. No institution is sustained by its award winners alone. It's sustained by all of us.
0: And Mampenya bediye Professor J Nana Opoku Ajiman. Ono na yetese wakasano na Head of Civil Service eye Dr. Evans Agri Dako. 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
0: NAIT, Head of Civil Service, Dr. Evans Agridako, ena yeti se wakasano. 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

0: You see, Jope. 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Say, open CCTV camera napa. Ya be ya mom. Electric security fencing. Ya be ya mom. 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A one best brain international school. Woman Chenwa. Yen friend, yen monk. 0244571895. And I feel so doom fees that here yeah your town. Our number is 0501 579621. The crack one near a do nima quaso penny could be you rat bimpe and no more an afe you ra da quatin ubo madina kwa and chance in a dina do papano woman a diabasum ye between your beato simple as of way ya wife janshin a bany a two office wall when you do a mistro ubi nyan yina ebi show number near
1: 0544 321 1500 and 1 10% discount.
0: Merci beaucoup. Je suis très heureux de vous avoir. Je suis très heureux de vous avoir. Je suis très heureux de
1: vous. MPP has no choice than to conduct these elections very peacefully.
0: Sure.
1: Stay united.
0: Correct.
1: Now, when Timmy crosses this bridge, then they can consolidate. Omo gains in opposition. Mm-hmm. Kwa opposition, you see, say this unity be mu pe. E me dwuman ye.
0: A bad day
1: fought harder.
0: Ai.
1: Then timi ano pe me ni hwe ka. You see, politics a dark art. And see, every time you get some people within and without her, they will not come and play fairly.
0: Okay.
1: And see, it's up to the Ghana Police Service, the Electoral Commission of the Republic of Ghana, the MPP Election Committee, to ensure that Sabaye Omukotui,
0: okay,
1: Bibia Baye Fair, Bibia Baye Free. Now, Mutuye, na Kwaku Usu Adio Menedin Kunima, Kenneth Obey, Di Lorenzo, no Bia Wakabi, Bidiwechi, Ma Bontua to fight for correct power in 2028.
0: Correct.
1: It's a test case for the MPP.
0: Correct.
1: As you said, Yadi Ewaha.
0: Yadi Ewaha.
1: Yadi Ewaha. Yadi Ewaha. Yadi we don't manufacture stories.
0: Ato.
1: Yes, you know.
0: Factual.
1: Sure.
0: Surely.
1: Yes.

All right, just gone by a Kwaku Wusu Adiobe. And here, Saturday, August 16th, 2026. Now, Anope, Mamin Kamfu Tabia Heba Miss Chanfa Mau. Oh, it's a new weekend in Tia Yeo Ho. Weekend the parties Ho. Weekend the engagement, any AFN, say wedding, say Ho. And to that story, a new. Say wa pomu den wa former. Nacha se wun timi nko party si jine bi. Wun timi nko wedding si jine bi. 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Enti anope Tabia Herbal Mixture. 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Isro nom Tabia Herbal Productivity. 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Na ube sorry jina wun.

0: 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You see the wheel of justice, it grinds slowly but surely at the decision bedding ebeba. And every prosecutorial power bia ya diama attorney general bia no under article 88 of the 1992 constitution so our prosecutorial power no o exercise na o dey adjuma o ya jaja e say the balance right of the accused and that of the prosecution, it should not be at the whims and the caprices of the attorney general. In the attorney general no ko ye die 18 na o hwehwe but the balance right because he ebrebi owa cha chichika ta ko court and he bua case ti ano at that time no say lawyer ni ho ne lawyer tu kwan judge 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
1: de de ni konsa wa mu na ka ho asɛ
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1: ba lawyer obi time obe pursue an appeal on a case. I believe say on one democratic choice say me sha wo de me ya sentence me ko dem makod dem. Maybe lawyers in Komodi, Momosio. Your case looks good. And, you know, let's go for an appeal. So, maybe any democratic choice as to when to decide to go on an appeal.
0: Yeah. And not me no, yeah, I've been 100% because I'm a democratic right. I said, time be our first word they call, although our limited time because criminal appeal, no, one month.
1: Right.
0: One month in expire, no, and to me, and then you file motion for extension of time. Within which you appeal, may I extend the amount? Right. And as several, you know, cases, you know, 3 months. 3 months, you still file motion for extension of time within which to appeal. Yeah, but some additional 3 months, now be 6 months. But my point is, your democratic right. I didn't think at the time my court name called legal vacation, one country justice, you say, when you 4 days, I'm on any assem. In those cases now, Ufi is a crowd, we are interested. As a MPP for one cases, now appreciate. You see, one thing I also want them.
1: Now, Patro, your MPP for cases. A criminal case is a criminal case. Is the Republic against lawyer Evans Osebunsu?
0: Absolutely.
1: It's not the Republic against the new Patriotic Party. You see, do we have political cases? Yeah. Do we have MPP cases?
0: Anna? Yes. The reason I'm a maker, sir, and I say, that those cases, are official, sir, no more MPP.
1: Okay.
0: And ye will be in so and never NDC more or buy no and dear on treaty sa cases no agency is a way. And that since against article 296 directive principles of state policy. Okay. Because if you read article 296 a hoka crabby 1 minute per Naminka tuna where in this constitution or in any other law discretionary power is vested in any person or authority, that discretionary power shall be deemed to imply duty to be fair and candid.
1: Right.
0: And the last one, the exercise of the discretionary power shall not be arbitrarily, capricious or biased, either by resentment, prejudice or personal dislike, and shall be in accordance with the due process of the law. So looking at article 296, this particular test, next I overlook says I am crawful with dominion MPP for TM for Monko. But to be the me by a nolly prosequa, nolly prosequa, criminal case and pro, nolly prosequa, nolly prosequa, San Crophone in Amra. What is the modus of operandi of the attorney general? When you do that, a chess I win your fair. Sa 296 in Yadia would the year, Juma. And when it happens like that, you see canon a yin in a year lose. Because a kobasa is a kind of person or recover. Loot, create, loot, and share. So, young fan is say, if I'm making a conditional statement, young fan is saying, confirming in a disicadia, then apply it mutatis mutandis.
1: Mutatis mutandis.
0: With necessary corrections and necessary amendment. All same.
1: Alright.
0: What you say? So, the only by NDC, you know, say, you know, so the MPP, now we are selective, now start to say, oh, judge, me catch you within 4 days. And I'm saying, judges, you know, so command from above. Almost run into a
1: Nyabuche, command from above, se sen. Is it for command from the judicial service?
0: And judicial command, service, no, no, can say, Chief Justice, no, or yanipenny, it will not the warrant to be about judge in intimate, I said, there be.
1: Sanity.
0: But say, oh, judge,

0: you can't do this in the United Kingdom. You can obey Samrano, Chief Justice, the man, no, and man appoints us out, obey any ruling or home.
1: Okay.
0: I'm going to say, I cannot comply within this.
1: What Laya, say? Lastly, now I'm in court pro for, I learned South Scotland, first day from court of vacation.
0: Okay.
1: But now I met him, and he, all year round, so from 2016, and I'm abolishing legal vacation. One case of social, you know. It started in the medieval times.
0: Yeah.
1: And a British neighbor, how many buy into a colonial legacy? Is it time to scrap it? Emerson, see, betray Saliga vacation. We are lawyer, we are judge. Now, wow, hell calendar. Now, March, now, we call holiday, and now, call holiday. We know client are negotiating now. Should we abolish the almighty legal vacation?
0: Yo, to me, I disagree into completely. Then, Percy, about what? In time, I'm legal vacation, banner. Now, me want start a year, me day. Because me say me need pedia me deteriorate me bread because I have numerous cases in various courts. The HMBR because me call radio and run a senior. The people have been calling and they are bringing their cases within a week. Cases I'm a one. Me be my junior lawyers. Ne other me colleagues I'm in no movie. I'm going to be mami. And ras and reaching kwa baby any and kwa ano. Now more cases be me no.
1: Right.
0: Shafo. So many places bring my. Inti a basa me mo be handle be mami. A basa me who inti me into me. It's illegal vacation, but see a high court to the NFL. So, and you don't be who is a poker and high court to crime. I will be my court as a current man for you refuse me bail. I was semi repeat application or high court, but no, yeah, just interlocutory applications in any man, yeah, massa. It's a bad saying, acquire district court in a circuit court on quantum, me, Jumano, abre. So, there'll be no time there for the hospital. No, I can't show up, Pumia, the ADB. Let me have more better to admit, resume one idea more than for Fraba. And Nippe be an already, I think, Article 24. Ekwana ema ho kwan ese wunya article 24.12 already hono ma bo se ma kwan se oje wa home because article 24 will say that mem bi hono se mrebe ma yem fa hono mem fa won si na prof emrem article 24.1 and 2 I think ese oje wa home na utimi home nipa na ohoto kakra because ekobasa wo ye adwuma throughout na oni ahoto a and also to me the woo, it's me the bro. So article 22, every person has the right to work under satisfactory, safe and healthy condition and shall receive equal pay for equal work without distinction of any kind. Every worker shall be assured of rest, leisure and reasonable limitation of working hours and periods of holidays with pay as well as remuneration for public holidays. And I mean, I'm sure with the framers of the 1992 Constitution of the Republic. And they have a motive of writing this. Because when somebody tests the way by now who the motive, all these tests are you reading in to meet the dreams and the aspirations of the good people of God. So the 1992 Constitution is a living organism capable of growth.
1: Yeah, that's a pane a year in church out mind. Na me copro for the or say order 79 settings. Office hours and vacations was subject to the Court Act 1993, Act 459 as amended. The Chief Justice may appoint any day, including vacations, for hearing causes or matters as circumstances require. Or say the sitting shall be for such hours as the Chief Justice shall direct. And the prof, lawyer, sir, we are clear. The mandate of the Chief Justice is clear.
0: Vacation bishops here. Clause 4, no bone, sir. Clause 4, no, say, subject to rule 1, the following period shall be observed in the High Court as vacations. The period commencing on the Tuesday immediately following Easter Monday or each year and ending on Friday immediately following the period commencing on 1st August in each year. And ending on 30th September in the year, and the period commencing on 23rd December in each year, and enduring on 6th January in the next year.
1: Right.
0: Those periods must be observed as such.
1: But that's vacation. Ain't he lawyer Evans or Sebuns now telling can be my friend a man of phonetics? Kanasema. Lawyer Patoka Connecticut, Mamiti.
0: Patoka Connecticut.
1: Prof.
2: Yes, I was.
1: May have enjoyed him.
2: Yeah.
1: Say, I'm school. Be out my MCM me in school. Until you know, lawyer for the professor for an ammo Kasani, it's in a draw to download. Lawyer and church him, we are to assume.
2: Oh, but fundamentally, you say what day now, Kwan Sonyeni Nyinana Esefata. If the Chief Justice has a right to call some cases, NDNDS, our right in the Hokranoa, SSCADE, Juma, SCADE, considerations, Kakrebi, Etohum. Lawyer, your friends, the Chief Justice is well aware, pressure, war, attaching us. This year alone, high profile cases.
1: How would the Chief Justice be aware that pressure will attach us?
2: As a lawyer, pressure will. If I know my lawyer, Kasa, before I arrest you, say, Okasa would do cases in Indonesia. I'm sure I want to help.
1: Same thing, a chamber more. Some of the chambers have over 100 lawyers under their ambit.
2: And there were several lawyers there, but there are cases beyond my nipple. I'm going to say, you are now handler. Team members in the almost all the advocacy near the allow say obi I say be a ko movie motion be keke mami ko yes say keke mami but say pass cross examination substantive case by whom which na advocacy proper every client be a be person lead counsel no na e be jina mama no ha enti omu brepa Mubrepa case back once and I'll be proper defense pass all the quacko advocating in court. No. Written submissions near the na research names and near my why you pass sleepless nights and waiting many grounds pass all the kufesi judge. Near didn't a juman bre, a juma be a bre. Yeah, the adichre crano, sebe, say Mr. Neighbor, where we are, who to use a body naked casacho. Body news on your own per crano say, well, who's a vacation, beba. Akwaso dia dia suma akra na ya ben asoye ho no. Bu se enimoni ma idududu bi super ordinary bi. Oba anyemu a fa ne gradual by time ne be suma na wa.
1: Eni e fa ne finish hard.
2: Aha. So wo. Enti sa me bi se finish hard de ba na du asoye ho no wan suya kwara no. Na ka se I have the right to call some cases and let them cases then at aroma you will never know who question I'm kind but and you need to know such in China you say I'm Rama who can't in a the Chief Justice himself needs some rest.
1: Okay,
2: Chief Justice but for money I think so, he took his leave and went to US to watch the match. My team members and also some leave, let them also go and relax kakra.
1: Omo ko reset
2: kakra no mu enje o mahome kakra no. Eh necessary.
1: But prof, lawyer wa. Enti mi tikro beboa me na wa bring us on track. Matisse circuit court judges, they don't go on leave. Eh
0: no
1: kre.
0: No, na bi omo ko. Na omo nse ni nua. Ababa be take you over amano. No ko bi a be 3 months. But who won't ni nua?
1: I say holiday roster.
0: Holiday roster. And two won't ni nua no. To both the most often tafo circuit court or call ya wako better man's not at as a man's son and ever or buy ya not as a man's son
1: or not. I didn't apply sa system ya the apex of your court.
0: But do you know what they do? So, or basi album say fresh cases and interlocutory applications, fresh motions. No, take ubo nse substantive matter no. Obisa wa file u disclosure, wa file u okay, mungo file no ajane. Ubo mwa na ne time na so, ne te se de, do ono ye na betu.
1: No aba betu aso.
0: Aha.
1: Okay.
2: So, ena ye jume mukrano, leave ye, woho ya, ebinu mwenje no. They should be cautioned though. Take your leave. Refreshing your mind. Kakra. Remember de ana ya, me say bi, at a time meeting me, a free margini. But especially women can't do combining if you need money. We should be sensitive to team members and new year. That's a vacation. Be a hot moire. Who are brown crack crass and nippano crass our friend, a bridge mum cry announce why you can crack all the consideration. Kakra to home.
1: Okay.
2: And yes, I will to me a vice chancellor. And random mum who can call you to work every time.
1: Yes.
2: That's a security. Nibia, a juma, my dear chair, say now to say guy in the video. Eh pronounce e mrenti san sorry bra ojejuma ho da kura no wetwa hwe na fi waji wani so minim real case bi a last week e na omusi erano for some marital reasons and near name bi ntu no eh so we be really should pan America no is here in the last weekend.
1: Wow,
2: why stress e we ejuma ho e na o se ejuma ra move me from here.
0: Mhm,
2: me say Yimi free ho. That crew ran boom. Asa. And last week, Nico see, you know, me book room idea. A man for being case America. By Asante, ya few meetings away from her. Of his
1: okay.
2: Let's be sensitive to our people.
1: Lawyer, you know, Cresce, legal vacation, go coast time. It's in 1922. Any chance say you go on legal vacation? We are in 2026. It's about 104 years. I mean, calculations near writer. Mpacho esanete.
0: Yeah.
1: Prof, emrin twemu bibiri se o se colonial legacy no.
2: What answer another one?
0: And any change policy for atale because absorb heat. It's colonial time that na police wash black.
2: So we mean.
1: They say punchline se kwa.
2: So they lay a very argument that may unify the onti as them all.
0: We are born police in Ijinamu directed traffic. Now we are no. Black is so absorbable heat.
2: Yeah.
0: Up to now, colonial time, you go to say black.
1: From 1922.
2: Yeah.
1: You say 104 years on. No, the pressure be brought about your media space. You do come on social media food, you come on traditional media food, you come on.
2: When I am faced with superior instruction, any means so men kwana ma pomudin a any yimedi, I take my pomudin very very serious. Me na me wa uni majuma me up and down the whole of last week nyina na me water region ni chinchin all the 18 constituents districts in the water region then a chinchin chinchin at the Clumartins ni minimum na ye dia yeso for about 1
1: why fresh o.
2: But just say,
1: why are you fresh?
2: Because how far man dear? Thank you. Come on, less polluted region. I would always be back. Oh, Skyview.
1: It's only the only region. So I'm saying Galamsey, no Sukran.
2: Yes. Skyview Hotel for those who kept the water serene. It was a very nice. Hey, sorry. it's true. Seriously, you know, it was a, you know what, bah. Maybe I may say, Adi, body speaks to us. We can't only be a comfortable polyclinic. Now we're switching, And some no prince na who laws and rules or the mahami as an abuse you are called on the baby neck. I offata.
0: No, yeah, Juma 24/7. What's your
2: betterness?
0: No, I break. Yeah. Because the new men in our no sign parliamentary work.
2: Legal vacation, no. Me a lawyer, but I can imagine the pressure on lawyers, case by case. Me as an metro manuscript back where you can ho cha chere me then obi aso case ni obi anu ho asemu e ho study yes o koye den as an when your substantive keep valid e pa da
1: kujara personalized marking
2: na se sabio o move of vacation bi ni ade. I think they should observe it with all the adequate 10 commandments. Now they should observe it with all the what I say seriousness and those things. And safely 2 months me wa and safely when they come back all the cases can continue. Until simple, Murano, you are saying there will be Bianco, and then there's Chief Justice of Hunquan, Mestre. Mr. Honorable Chief Justice Nankasa Akra needs some rest.
1: Right.
2: Yeah, they should free
1: everybody
2: their minds.
1: Everybody needs some level of rest
2: and some
1: you know, type of vacation.
2: Yes.
1: Wow. May I say, Professor Smasapo Namotene, can earlier on, Ote Lawyer Evans or Sebun Susunka, Yenai Honyemra, Yetua Deka Krebi. Yeba, Ashanti regional elections of the MPP, of course, like across the country in all the 16 administrative regions. Na yeye Kumasi yadi ye focus no is on Kumasi more. Other regions, so your correspondents were why omode feedback ne brain reports ne brain. And it's me feeding in a yeba ye better also with other issues.
3: Now, rural bands in Yina can see another grand finale. Now, your major question. 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No, nya problem so that. Odi negotiate Yina so. Operative savings account, current account, and a OG deposit. Nimpuntio, and an adati account in ti. Obi obeko bank, obi a ebiebi, a rural bank man.
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6: 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Susne Transport Terminal be a Ghana. 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
6: All right, your call for a short commercial break, and we are back. Asante Regional MPP elections, a Koso Jubilee Park, Ewu Kumasi. Across the country, all the 16 administrative regions, elections, no Koso. Now, Oba Asante, 45 out of the 47 constituencies, Tuaba. Delegates, near 1,020 delegates, and they are going to choose 11 regional executives to work with for the MPP. Na yekwa humaso, na yasha siye se, yetu chen kuba across the country, yasha siye from OT.

0: Zimba. Nti ebe hunu de Black Queens ebe shia na ebe di hun koma na no pe Blasters coaching issue na no so de guzo ye di hun koma. Carlos Kuresh may not continue. Why never? Yenye ne jese Desmond Ofe GFA edikwa no minister rejected. Dina ebe di hun koma. Ghana Premier League clubs no so so guzo mo ya mbwa. Medium Sporting Club e wo Abidjan. Asante kotoko ne has a focus guzo mo yes signings ni bi. NSA boss, now what you back here? Onusu be PM Okumasi be here. Baba Yara Sports Stadium, the state of Baba Yara Sports Stadium. Of course, I'm Rebama. I'm an answer. Never do come on. Transfer here, transfer there. Now what ain't here? Since I'm come on, bano enshada enyam come on papa sa. Zebesi ne Carlos Cures. Since I appointed no 4 months in the entire Black Queens head coach came last. Onusu so yet neka 11 months. Desmond Ofe, John Pinto, Fatau Dauda, almost here the Omoka 11 months. Coach Otuado, Onuka de Nekano, a cost we pay $1 million. Ah, yes, in a legal team crash, as here, a Tron Kata, Eddie Bred GFE. Yokusua, I have well Ramini, well Ramini, sure. Sanchez Hakaway, the ministry, the city. Edema, here coaches, I would want more A. Juma, Edema, Omey. You ready to come on? The above Ramu Ministry on here said yes, it's here. NT joining us here. Facebook Live, hello, 101.5 FM on Facebook. Views, no comments, Nina, welcome. Francis, you have Lorenzo, the other 10 times video, so. The kind of whole views, Nina. Roberto Draman, Musa, ha, come on, Jamal. Abe, Zanson, Alhaji, Baba, Shai, from Mary Kopuku. Hey, Mom, Mr. Media, and you're coming out of my style. Day 15th of August. Cobra?
1: Katasie?
0: Young Credit.
1: Vedasi. 15th August, 1936. Nente years ago to ne. Olympics game, Italy for G, Omunji, BM, and then in Fi Eduokun. Ewa Berlin. Omoshe, Austria, 2-1. Abrantia, a friend, Frozy. Ona, a share 2 goals, Nina. And I have for Chebeka. On also, I take Canada, Coma, Austria, March 2-1, 90 years. And in the Kakae, 15th August, 1992, Nagana or Dar es Salaam, I ne Tanzania, AFCON qualifies. You know, mobile 2-2. I was marching, and 34 years. And in now, me know, you know, Kakae, 15th August, 1976. Week 22 of Ghana League, Echo also. Second D, Jendu Park, 11 wise, Eshe, in Sawam Ghana Kan, Ekam Yunumum Timbako. House of Folk, any dwarfs, Eo Kekus, March, Nebo, Gules Draw. Kotoko, Etete, Oblast, Ekam Yensa, Aoman Timianti. 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Akutis, Ene Kones, Eo Kumasi, Eye, Draw. I know so, yeah, Kaka, 50 years, nay, week 22, league matches, Koso, Ghana, in T. Fashio Trimsa. 15th August, 1999, now week 23 of Ghana League, SO Koso. Yakoba, and he say, out to you, Eba, Boasi, Beshe, Goofus, Ekabako, and Timianti. Kotoko, SO, Ebo, Modern, any Olympics, Ebo, 1-1, that day, 99, I'm Yukumasi. Ago Pramaswa, Refi.
0: 1999.
1: Nine. I last time brought day from Asante Mampong.
0: How many years? In?
1: 27 years.
0: Now, Shobo.
1: Meshe, Okumasi, because I say Nino Dona, a crossing sea, and a Moikui. Joshua Moikui didn't keep payment, a boat crossbar, and Sandy Udam, Okumha, March 9, day 1-1. So, I go keep up Michael Abu, formerly Oko United. That time, Kambu Scrovis, Robert Boatin, Gordon Abrodi, Khalilu Dramani, Samuel Bakai, Sokai, a great team. Gordon Abrodi, Khalilu Dramani, and at the late Josia.
0: What am I doing? Free cars.
1: And that match ended 1-1. As Olympics Day, Osebo Atin, Nino Dona, Samuel Moni, Philip Kutu. Razak Ping Pong, so guy, a great team of Olympics, and about a woman is to go no, up to now, in 3 minutes, so there'll be a date in the Duan Makaipa, and,

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